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Then Sue came along, loved me strong, that's what I thought, me and Sue.

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1: Well, it's one for the money, two for the show, three to get ready, now go, cat, go, but don't you step on my blue suede shoe. Well, you can do anything but take you over my blue suede shoe. Well, you can knock me down, step in my face.